0: There is no dark side in the moon, really. Matter of fact, it's all dark.
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Cuban 4.3. So on Saturday, apparently Carrie Underwood performed with Guns N' Roses in Atlanta, did a couple of songs. And now she's working on a rock album and says that Axl is her mentor. Yeah.

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Dinghouse Band, Centerfold. That was their very first number one hit. You got the Cope, Mark Coppola, only DJ licensed to party all night long on the third shift with Aerosmith. Ragdoll.

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0: Q104.3 and a hairband power ballad. Brett Michaels and Every Rose Has Its Thorn. And you're with Mark Coppola. Now, Q is your home for the New York Jets. Jets Q, Q Jets. Jets head out to Detroit this week for the second of three consecutive NFC North matchups. And yes, you can hear all the action right here. We'll get you pumped up at the Q104.3 Rock and Roll Tailgate Party at 10 a.m. Jets pregame begins at 11 with Dan Grosse and Greg Buttle, leading up to kickoff at 1 with Bob Wischusen and Anthony Becht. 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

Like an episode of The Twilight Zone or the whole movie The Shining. It's Hotel California. Eagles with Cope, Jim Kerr Rock and Roll Morning Show, coming right up.

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7: Alternate side parking and meters are in effect for today, and it's a gridlock alert day because of the UN General Assembly. 42nd Street closed between 1st and 2nd Avenue.

0: news for the assembly. There are also a number of road closures in Little Italy due to the Feast of San Gennaro. Taking a look at the bridges and tunnels, no major problems to report. In Brooklyn, a crash has the carpool lane blocked on the inbound Gowanus Expressway at the Belt Merge. In Westchester, the Sawmill River Parkway southbound off-ramp to Mountain Road is closed in Irvington for police activity. And in Rockland, Route 59 is closed between College Ave and North Middletown Road in Nanuet because of downed wires. I'm Kristen Marks on Q104.3.
1: It's 546 here at Q104.3. Good morning. Here's Pink Floyd.

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4: Alternate side parking and meters are in effect for today, and it is a gridlock alert day because of the UN General Assembly. 42nd up through 49th streets between 1st and 2nd Avenues closed. 1st Ave itself also closed between 42nd and 49th streets. The FDR northbound off-ramp to 42nd Street closed as well, and so is the southbound off-ramp to 49th. GWB inbound upper 30.

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What a summer it's been. Rush back in the rock and roll limelight this year, Q104.3. I have never, ever seen a band have more fun on stage than those guys. And Annika, I can consider her one of the guys too. They're just having a ball doing this. There's a great clip that came up the other night. They were back in Canada, and Alex comes out and says, you know, how much we appreciate this. We love you guys, and so glad you like it because we're having fun. And he turns to Getty and says, hey,

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And love bands like this. 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

0: Parkway, and eastbound, the delays still go back to Corona Avenue. Sunrise Highway's moving okay if you're looking for an alternate through the area. Westbound Belt Parkway, that's a brand new accident by Erskine Street. Those delays go all the way back to Rockaway Boulevard, and eastbound you have rubbernecking delays that go back to Knapp Street. In Clark, New Jersey, a crash on the Garden State Parkway southbound by exit 135. You do have delays in both directions. From the WOR Newsroom, I'm Adrian Watson.
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But they wind up wounded, not even dead. 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

Shannon Hoon. Q104.3 Rocks New York. We celebrate Bruce's birthday for Live at 5. How about we take another trip down the shore? Bon Jovi. Hey, the man's got a rest stop on the turnpike. What else is there to say? There are honors and awards in Rock and Roll Hall of Fame. But Sean, a rest stop on the turnpike. That's the highest award ever. Q104.3 Rocks New York. I've gotten coffee at the Bon Jovi rest stop.

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